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Polish Birds of a Feather on J104. It's Riley, and I have two boys, and they love farts. I don't know why boys find farts so funny, but I just found this article that this teacher's going viral for sharing a fun new addition to her classroom that is the fart corner. So her students can choose to pass gas secretly, or they can go to the designated fart corner to do their business. In the caption of that video that has millions of views, it says, "Just trying to keep the funk in one area." Genius idea, but then what is that one corner going to smell like? Ugh. Don't go anywhere. After the break, we got Pitbull Neo, Give Me Everything.

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7: Weather. With pressure moving out of our area, we could still get a few showers or thunderstorms overnight, though. A little bit of fog and low 60s. A very slim chance of a shower on Saturday, but generally it looks like a pretty nice day. We'll be in the upper 70s. Cold front moving through on Saturday night. Cloudy, showers and thunderstorms around, and our low dropping to 60. Might get a few lingering showers early Sunday, clearing in the afternoon, and low 70s. I'm meteorologist Steve Hamilton from the Cole Chevy Body Shop Weather Center.

J104, what's going on? It's Riley, and this one teenager got an apartment for $350 a month. She found out later that somehow she accidentally moved into a retirement complex. Even though that's not allowed, if she can get away with it, it's cheap rent. It's the fate of Ophelion now.

J104, it's Riley, and apparently women who are always running late tend to end up living longer and healthier lives. 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It's Stupid Song, Olivia Rodrigo.

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for What's Going On. It's Riley, and Taylor Swift debuted her wedding ring this week, and it's so cute because it's an eternity band. And they said, the eternity band carried beautiful symbolisms of continuity and enduring love.

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2: I saw a person on the plate yesterday, I'm sorry, that said CEO and attorney owner or something like that. 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
7: J104 Weather. Looks like we're moving out of our area. We could still get a few showers or thunderstorms overnight, though. A little bit of fog and low 60s. A very slim chance of a shower on Saturday, but generally it looks like a pretty nice day. We'll be in the upper 70s. Cold front moving through on Saturday night. Cloudy, showers and thunderstorms around and our low dropping to 60. Might get a few lingering showers early Sunday, clearing in the afternoon and low 70s. I'm meteorologist Steve Hamilton from the Cole Chevy Body Shop Weather Center.

104, what's up? It's Riley, and 36% of people claim that they have never done this to get out of work. Details coming up. It's House Tour Sabrina Carpenter.

is Zara Larson, Midnight Sun on J104. It's Riley, and a poll asked, have you ever pretended to be sick to get out of work or school? I know that I have done both. But 54% admitted yes, they have, and 36% claim they've never done that. And apparently, Gen Zers are most likely to deny ever pretending to be sick to get out of work, potentially because they don't have a job. Don't go anywhere after the break. We got Kygo, It Ain't Me.

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104, what's going on? It's your girl Riley. And someone put together a list of the most mouth-watering foods in movies. I'm going to give it to you coming up. 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

was Sabrina Carpenter with Bad Chem on J104. It's Riley, and someone put together the weirdest list, but I love it. The most mouthwatering foods in movies. So the number one was the gooey cheese pizza in a Goofy movie. The number two, the milkshake in Pulp Fiction. Yes. The grilled cheese in Chef. The pasta sauce made in prison in Goodfellas. Absolutely. The White Castle burgers in Harold and Kumar Go to White Castle. Cheeseburger in The Menu. The buffet of desserts in Hook. Yes. The strudel in Inglourious Basterds. I still dream about that one. The chocolate layer cake in Matilda. That gives me nightmares. And the breakfast spread in Wedding Crashers. Don't go anywhere. After the break, we got So Easy, Olivia Dean.

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12: Weather. With pressure moving out of our area, we could still get a few showers or thunderstorms overnight, though. A little bit of fog and low 60s. A very slim chance of a shower on Saturday, but generally it looks like a pretty nice day. We'll be in the upper 70s. Cold front moving through on Saturday night, cloudy, showers and thunderstorms around, and our low dropping to 60. Might get a few lingering showers early Sunday, clearing in the afternoon and low 70s. I'm meteorologist Steve Hamilton from the Cole Chevy Body Shop Weather Center.
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J104, it's Riley, and apparently in America, people are using their PTO to rest rather than travel. I'm not mad at that. A good week of sleep could be way better than a vacation that's expensive and you gotta run around everywhere. It's Chapel Row in

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That's one hell of a side hustle. It's Dracula now.

J104, what's going on? It's Riley, and we all have that one ex that we could scream sing this song to. Just always remember it's called Breakup because it's broken. It's Zed Clarity on Now.

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8: Looks like we're moving out of our area. We could still get a few showers or thunderstorms overnight, though. A little bit of fog and low 60s. A very slim chance of a shower on Saturday, but generally it looks like a pretty nice day. We'll be in the upper 70s. Cold front moving through on Saturday night. Cloudy, showers and thunderstorms around, and our low dropping to 60. Might get a few lingering showers early Sunday, clearing in the afternoon and low 70s. I'm meteorologist Steve Hamilton from the Cole Chevy Body Shop Weather Center.
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J104, it's Riley, and there's a company that actually created a smart umbrella. 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

It was Sullenberg back to Friends on J104. It's Riley, and the internet was debating who was in the wrong after this dinner date is going viral because it ended super dramatically. So a dude claimed he walked out after becoming uncomfortable with how his date was eating her steak, later texting her that he found her behavior classless, and she fired back, accusing him of being rude without saying anything and sticking her with a bill she wasn't expecting to cover alone. I can understand not getting a second date because you're smacking your gums while eating, but don't leave somebody with the full bill when you ask them out. Don't go anywhere. After the break, we got Katy Perry with Dark Horse.

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2: If somebody came to my house and said, I used to live here, can I come inside? Yeah. I don't know if I would be so welcoming with them. But they said, yeah, come inside. And it was just me and my son. They let me walk in the front, and I got to relive that, but it seemed so much smaller than I remembered it.
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1: Like, what have we done?
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0: So you got a grown man who walked upstairs in your house, is standing at the top of the stairs, and I started tearing up, and I saw fear in this person's eyes.
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9: Weather. We're pressure moving out of our area. We could still get a few showers or thunderstorms overnight, though. A little bit of fog and low 60s. A very slim chance of a shower on Saturday, but generally it looks like a pretty nice day. We'll be in the upper 70s. Cold front moving through on Saturday night, cloudy, showers and thunderstorms around, and our low dropping to 60. Might get a few lingering showers early Sunday, clearing in the afternoon and low 70s. I'm meteorologist Steve Hamilton from the Cole Chevy Body Shop Weather Center.

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5: Looks like we're moving out of our area. We could still get a few showers or thunderstorms overnight, though. A little bit of fog and low 60s. A very slim chance of a shower on Saturday, but generally it looks like a pretty nice day. We'll be in the upper 70s. Cold front moving through on Saturday night. Cloudy, showers and thunderstorms around, and our low dropping to 60. Might get a few lingering showers early Sunday, clearing in the afternoon and low 70s. I'm meteorologist Steve Hamilton from the Cole Chevy Body Shop Weather Center.
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5: Weather.
6: With pressure moving out of our area, we could still get a few showers or thunderstorms overnight, though. A little bit of fog and low 60s. A very slim chance of a shower on Saturday, but generally it looks like a pretty nice day. We'll be in the upper 70s. Cold front moving through on Saturday night. Cloudy, showers and thunderstorms around, and our low dropping to 60. Might get a few lingering showers early Sunday, clearing in the afternoon, and low 70s. I'm meteorologist Steve Hamilton from the Cole Chevy Body Shop Weather Center.
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2: If somebody came to my house and said, I used to live here, can I come inside? Yeah. I don't know if I would be so welcoming with them. But they said, yeah, come inside. And it was just me and my son. They let me walk in the front, and I got to relive that, but it seemed so much smaller than I remembered it.
3: Mm-hmm. Yeah.
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0: walked upstairs. And that's when I could feel them tense up a little bit.
1: Like, what have we done?
0: That's when it started getting awkward. And I walked up to the stairs. And I remember standing at the top of the stairs. And that's where I used to sit when my mom used to have her friends over. And I could listen to them hanging out in the downstairs.
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0: And I would just play with my Ninja Turtles right there. Mm. And I started crying.
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0: So you got a grown man who walked upstairs in your house, is standing at the top of the stairs. And I started tearing up. And I saw fear in this person's eyes.
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0: And I just...
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9: Well, especially moving out of our area, we could still get a few showers or thunderstorms overnight, though. A little bit of fog and low 60s. A very slim chance of a shower on Saturday, but generally it looks like a pretty nice day. We'll be in the upper 70s. Cold front moving through on Saturday night. Cloudy, showers and thunderstorms around, and our low dropping to 60. Might get a few lingering showers early Sunday, clearing in the afternoon and low 70s. I'm meteorologist Steve Hamilton from the Cole Chevy Body Shop Weather Center.

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3: 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Weather.
4: With pressure moving out of our area, we could still get a few showers or thunderstorms overnight, though. A little bit of fog and low 60s. A very slim chance of a shower on Saturday, but generally it looks like a pretty nice day. We'll be in the upper 70s. Cold front moving through on Saturday night. Cloudy, showers and thunderstorms around, and our low dropping to 60. Might get a few lingering showers early Sunday, clearing in the afternoon and low 70s. I'm meteorologist Steve Hamilton from the Cold Chevy Body Shop Weather Center.
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5: Picture moving out of our area. We could still get a few showers or thunderstorms overnight, though. A little bit of fog and low 60s. A very slim chance of a shower on Saturday, but generally it looks like a pretty nice day. We'll be in the upper 70s. Cold front moving through on Saturday night. Cloudy, showers and thunderstorms around, and our low dropping to 60. Might get a few lingering showers early Sunday, clearing in the afternoon and low 70s. I'm meteorologist Steve Hamilton from the Cold Chevy Body Shop Weather Center.
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0: I take your order?
1: Can I get a tall chai?
2: And a large black coffee.
1: A what?
2: Large black coffee.
0: Do you mean a venti?
2: No, I mean a large.
1: He means a venti. Yeah, the biggest one you got.
0: Venti is large.
2: No, venti is 20.
1: Danny.
2: Yeah, large is large. In fact, tall is large, and grande is Spanish for large. Venti's the only one that doesn't mean large. He's also the only one that's Italian. Congratulations, you're stupid in three languages.
3: It's time for America's favorite trivia game, You versus Victoria. Your chance to take on Victoria Ramirez in a game of trivia for Jonas Brothers tickets. And let's meet today's contestant for You versus Victoria. Kendall. What's up, Kendall?
4: Hi.
3: How are you?
5: Hi.
4: I'm good. How are you guys?
3: Good. Thank you for asking.
1: What was I missing? My coffee.
3: Victoria's...
1: That could have been an inside thought. Apologies.
3: Victoria's outside thoughts are, inside thoughts are coming,
1: coming
3: out. But anyway.
1: Yeah.
3: Good. Yeah. You ready to take on Victoria?
1: Ready.
4: Heck what? Yeah.
1: I started to ask a question, then I stopped. I don't know.
3: Do you want to finish your question?
1: Have you had anything for breakfast?
4: Coffee.
1: Oh, heck yeah, girl.
3: All right.

0: They're going to send Victoria out of the studio, and while she's leaving, Kendall, the game is played like this. You have 30 seconds to answer as many questions as possible. If you don't know one, just say pass, and Victoria has to beat you outright to win, okay?
1: Alrighty.
0: All right, she is leaving. The door is now closed, and here we go. Your time starts now.
2: Which layer of Earth lies directly beneath the crust?
1: Pass.
2: What is the only continent located in all four hemispheres?
1: Pass.
2: What does the culinary term al dente literally mean in Italian?
1: Almost done?
2: In what decade did MTV first launch?
1: 1990.
0: All right, got that in. We'll bring Victoria back into the studio.
1: So
0: and while she's getting her headphones on and getting ready to play, Kendall, what do you do for work?
1: I'm a stay-at-home mom currently.
0: Oh, sweet. What kind of kids are you staying at home with?
2: What kind?
1: I have a 1.5-year-old.
0: Oh, nice.
2: Oh, my goodness. You're busy, mama.
3: Oh, sorry. How many?
1: Yeah.
0: One 1.5-year-old.
3: Oh, geez. That's little.
2: That's fun.
3: That's scary. Oh, yeah, fun. That's a good answer. Yeah, sorry. Fun, too, I bet.
1: It's a lot of fun.
3: All right. It scares me.
0: Here we go. 30 seconds to answer as many questions as possible. If you don't know one, just say pass. And Victoria, you have to beat Kendall outright to win. And Kendall, you can tell Victoria when to go.
1: Ready and go.
2: Which layer of Earth lies directly beneath the crust?
3: I was going to say the crust. The core?
2: What is the only continent located in all four hemispheres?
3: Ooh. Wrap. Oh, Antarctica.
2: What does the culinary term al dente literally mean in Italian?
3: Hot.
2: In what decade did MTV first launch?
3: What decade? Mm-hmm. 1900s, 1800s, 1700s. What was 19?
4: What?
2: What is the currency of South Korea?
3: Oh my gosh. I don't know. What is it?
0: Take a guess?
2: She
0: no?
2: said okay. 19.
0: Let's send it over to the scoreboard and see how you guys did with our scoreboard producer freeze.
4: We got a tie. We've got a Victoria with 0 and Kendall with 0.
3: Hey, Kendall. Hey.
0: Congratulations. You won. The tie goes to you, so good job.
3: 16?
0: You got Woo. Jonas Brothers tickets just for playing, too.
1: Awesome. Thank you so much.
0: Yep. Let's get the answers now with Nina.
2: The layer of Earth that lies directly beneath the crust is the mantle.
3: Dang it. I knew that.
2: The only continent located in all four hemispheres is Africa.
3: What?
2: Al dente literally means to the tooth.
3: I think that's right.
2: What?
3: Yeah, I don't think I'm right either, though.
2: Right.
1: To the tooth?
2: There you were right.
0: To the tooth.
2: To the tooth. And MTV was first launched in the 80s. It was actually 1981, so it was in the 80s.
3: So it was 1900s.
2: What?
3: I'm just going to, please stop.
0: 1900s?
3: Yeah, sorry. I'm yeah. all over
0: it
3: the place.
0: It was in the 1900s.
3: But thank you. I was like, wait, is that
2: but
3: wrong?
2: It said decade.
3: So, you said decade?
2: I said decade.
3: I don't remember that part.
2: Okay. Well, the currency of South Korea is the won.
3: I didn't know that.
0: Thank you for playing.
1: Thank you.
0: Yep. We'll play you versus Victoria this same time every single weekday morning. Remember, if you want to play, just DM us at the Jubal Show or go to thejubalshow.com. Your phone break happens every single hour on the 20s. Your next one is coming up right after this. And then right after that is Nina's What's Trending. It's the Jubal Show.
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3: Hello?
4: The jig is up. Yep. The jig is up.
3: I'm sorry, who is this? Yes.
4: Yeah, hi, this is Pete Eakins. I'm the owner of Whole Donuts. You come in here every single day for the last few years. Buy some donuts, kind of linger around, talk to people. I guess you're what people would call a regular at my donut shop.
3: Yeah, I go over there, every day. It's kind of like a, I don't know, where I can get a treat and talk to people. You're a really nice employee.
4: Yeah, hey, so, going to correct you on something real quick. And I do want to thank you for your patronage over these last few years, coming to the donut shop all the time. But I want to correct something that you just said there. You said I come in there every day. You used to come in here every day. Okay. Because the jig is up. Mm-hmm. I'm not an idiot. And you are no longer allowed back in the donut shop.
3: I don't know what you're talking about. I just go over there and get a donut and talk to people. I'm not doing anything weird.
4: Quick question. How old do I sound? Do I sound like a newborn baby? Like a baby?
3: No.
4: Like I was just born yesterday?
3: No.
4: Yeah, no. Okay, no. I'm not an idiot, Lexi. I know what's going on.
3: I'm not saying you're an idiot.
4: If you set foot on the parking lot of my donut shop again, I will call the authorities. So I'm not playing around.
3: Do you have any proof that I've done something out of line or that I've pushed?
4: Oh, I don't know. Using my donut shop as a front for your drug business, I take offense to that.
3: Excuse me?
4: Yeah.
3: I don't even know what you're talking about.
4: Using my illegal business as a front for your drug operation is not something I'm cool with.
3: I work at the office across the street. I go over there, I get a donut, I say hi, and then I go by.
4: Yeah, listen, I've been in the donut business a long time. Nobody eats donuts as much as you do. Oh. You come in there every single day. You're talking to people. You're standing out the parking lot loitering. I've seen you pass things off to people, and then they drive off. You're selling drugs out of my donut shop, and it stops today.
3: You know what? You're a f***ing idiot. If you think that I'm selling drugs out of your stupid parking lot, then you are being, you maybe are on drugs because it's ridiculous.
4: Okay, I see this is going nowhere, and I don't want to call the cops on you because you have come into my donut shop a lot in the past few years. Here's the deal. Okay. I will let you sell whatever you're selling if you cut me in on something.
3: I'm not selling
4: cut
3: anything.
4: Me in just a little bit.
3: I'm not selling anything. I'm giving people a business card if they're interested.
4: Yeah. So if you cut me in 10% on whatever you're selling, the drugs that you're selling at my donut shop, I will. I won't say a word. You can keep coming in here.
3: I'm not selling f-ing drugs. And you know what's even weirder is the fact that you want a little portion of whatever profit that would be made from that. So maybe in some ways you're the f-ing criminal.
4: Okay, here's
3: the
4: deal.
3: This is absolutely ridiculous.
4: I'll let you set up shop in the back. You can cook whatever you cook. You can make whatever.
3: I'm not even part of the... I'm not doing anything.
4: Hey, Lexi.
3: Who are you?
4: This is actually Jubal from the Jubal Show doing a phone prank on you. And your coworker, Wesley Ann, set you up.
3: She said that they always give you crap for going to this donut shop every day. What's happening?
4: I wanted to mess with you.
3: Oh my God. it's so stupid. Like selling drugs out of the parking lot of the donut shop. It's so stupid.
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0: Give us 3 minutes and we'll give you everything you need to know for the day. It's time for Nina's What's Trending.
1: How are your Uno skills?
2: Amazing.
1: You remember the game Uno? Oh, it's a thing.
2: Dude, Uno reverse.
0: I haven't played that in a while.
2: Seriously?
1: Mm-mm. Oh, I should bring some in. I got some.
0: I was never very good at it, though.
1: Oh, then this is not going to make you very happy. Because if you're the opposite of Jubal and you got some serious Uno game.
2: Yeah, dude.
0: Yeah, I was just always too laid back. I'm like, why am I trying to rush to say Uno before you?
2: Because
0: I lost.
2: The game.
0: Okay.
2: You got to win the game.
0: I'm not trying to get all hyper right now, man. You win. Cool. All right. You said Uno before me. Why are you freaking out?
3: You got the lucky card.
2: Yeah. You won the game.
1: Well, if you do have
2: you on my team.
0: Yeah, again, I'm a lot of fun.
1: If you do have the lucky cards and Uno is your jam, you're going to want to listen up because it's your turn to get paid for playing Uno. And I will tell you how coming up in just a second. But first, we'll start out with some good news. I think we all need a little bit of sunshine in our lives. And it's coming from none other than Olivia Rodrigo.
2: Oh, love that.
1: She has just paid for the final semester of a girl who she had been interacting with on TikTok. You know the story, Victoria?
2: Yes, and it made me so happy. Like, she didn't do it for any reason other just to be like super nice and sweet.
0: She paid for her school?
1: Yeah, she paid for the last semester of her school. So it's a student at the University of Alabama who posts on TikTok. And apparently she's a very positive person, shares parts of her life.
0: This University of Alabama, so was like $12?
2: Okay. I mean,
1: you know what? $12, $15.
0: I didn't even go to college.
3: Yeah, the university is probably more than that.
2: $12,000 maybe for like.
0: It's Alabama, you know.
1: They got a really great college football program, though,
0: for
1: right?
0: Sure. That's true.
1: That's their thing.
2: No, Texas has
3: their sports is
0: definitely.
1: So,
2: Texas is better. And
1: okay. One more time.
2: Texas A&M.
1: Okay,
2: better.
1: Just kidding. So this girl posts on TikTok, but Olivia Rodrigo follows her and sees a lot of her videos. And in one of them, she's just being honest, telling her fans about how she's having a hard time paying for school and what her life was like. And so Olivia Rodrigo goes on the side and DMs her and is like, listen, you bring so much light into my life and positivity. I want to help you graduate.
3: Dope.
1: And she paid for her last semester.
2: So sweet.
1: That's so sweet.
3: Cool. I couldn't name one of her songs, but that's great.
2: Usually we play three of them.
1: Well, now you're going to want to at least know one of her songs. Because when you know there's people out there doing good stuff like that that are making the music, that it makes you just want to support them even
3: for
1: more.
3: For sure, 100%.
1: So.
2: I love Olivia Rodrigo.
1: Good on you, Liv. If Uno is your jam, and you've got some mad Uno skills, you could be winning $50,000.
2: Whoa.
1: Because Mattel just announced that their plan is to throw the very first ever Uno Championship Series. So, you know how we watch poker on TV? It's just a matter of time.
0: That'd
1: be fun to watch,
0: probably.
1: Can you imagine? Yeah. He's like, Uno!
3: People are serious about it. They're mad serious about that game.
1: But like you watch poker and everybody's quiet, right? It's all about poker face. But when you play Uno, everybody's screaming and it's like you're smacking down cards. So I think that'd be really fun to watch. It's a lot more dynamic. So now they're looking for qualifiers to take it to the championship, which the tournament will be held on November 11th in LA.
2: Wow.
1: And then the whole thing is going to be live streamed on Twitch. So you can watch it if you really wanted to. I was trying to figure out where you go to qualify. I don't know that yet, but if Uno is your thing, I know you'll find it.
3: Full contact Uno.
1: So that is what's trending.
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1: Laura is on the phone today for To Catch a Cheater, and she thinks that her husband of 4 years named Cam might be sleeping around. So hopefully he isn't, but we'll see if we can help you out. Laura, why don't you tell us what's going on?
2: So Kim's my husband of like 4 years, and we've been through a lot, but I would say mostly good. We don't really fight much, but when we do, it tends to always be kind of the same topic. So Kim kind of had like this former life, like a whole different side of Cam, and he even actually refers to it as like the time before we met. And he was just like a completely different person, like different career, different friends. But there's like this one friend that he has that, I don't know, just from like day one, I have not been able to get past. Like,
3: so who is the friend? Like, is it a guy friend that gets him into trouble? Is it a girlfriend you don't want him spending time with?
2: So it's with a girl named Holly. And through the years, like, he's told me all these stories about he and Holly used to like party really hard, and they'd be like closing the bars, and they'd like even go to raves, and they've even, you know, almost got arrested several times, and like just like complete opposite of how he is now. He's stayed friends with Holly this whole time, and you know, to be honest, I haven't been thrilled about that, but it's like things have totally taken a turn, and I feel like he's hiding something about Holly. I can tell when he's been like communicating with her, and he's like started to like leave the room when she calls. And there was even like one night where he was just texting like really late and like kind of left the room, and then like would go out and then come back in and texting. And I did ask him about it, and he said something like she just needed advice from him. And then he didn't even go any further than that. Just like, she needs some advice. He's never said that they like anything happened between them. I get this like weird feeling before us that maybe something's happened. I mean, he kind of somewhat hinted at it, but never said like there was anything between them. So my last straw, I got an email from our cell phone company, and it said that there's been a phone added, and it was in Holly's name. And yeah, and it's like a nice new phone. And so, you know, I saw this, and I'm just like, so basically that's why I'm calling you guys, because I like that's just my radar antenna or whatever have been up, and this was like the last straw.
3: Would you add someone to your phone plan? That's so obvious.
4: Yeah, it feels kind of sloppy. But also, if he doesn't think that she's seeing the phone stuff, maybe it's like, well, why would you give your side piece like a burner phone?
3: A nice burner phone
4: that your wife could see.
1: Yeah. Did you ask him about adding her on the phone?
2: No.
1: Oh, you didn't. Okay.
4: Okay.
1: Okay. So he doesn't know that you know that.
2: No.
1: Well, we'll see if we can figure it out. You already told us what grocery store you guys are a rewards card member at. So we'll call and pretend to be from the grocery store and say that every single month we choose one rewards card member at random who gets free flowers delivered from our floral department. We'll see if he sends those to you or to someone else or her.
4: Right.
2: Okay.
1: Hopefully not, but we'll see. We'll play a song, come back, and get your To Catch a Cheater next. It's The Jubal Show.

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2: If you're just joining us for today's To Catch a Cheater, Laura is on the phone and she thinks that her husband Cam of 4 years might be cheating. So we're about to call and pretend to be from the grocery store that their rewards card member's at and say that he's the lucky winner. Every single month we choose one rewards card member who gets free flowers delivered from our floral department. We'll see if he sends those flowers to Laura or to somebody else. But before we do that, Laura, why don't you refresh everybody's memory on your situation?

0: So Cam has this like longtime friend from before we were ever together, Holly, and he just has been texting her a lot. And I don't know, like walking away, texting. And basically I found out from our phone company that he's added her a phone on our plan.
1: So weird.
0: I figured you guys could get to the bottom of this.
1: Yeah. And she's not an ex, but she's somebody that you think he may have had a thing with at some point.
0: Yeah.
1: Okay.
2: Cool. Okay. Are you ready for us to call him?
0: Yeah. Thanks.
2: Here we go.
3: Hello.
2: Hi. My name is Jordan. I'm calling from... I was looking for our rewards card member named Cam.
3: Yeah, this is him.
2: Cam, please don't hang up. This is not a marketing phone call. I'm actually calling to say thank you very much for shopping with us, and congratulations, you're this month's big winner.
3: Oh, so what's going on?
2: Every single month, we choose one rewards card member at random who gets free flowers delivered to anybody that they want from our floral department. It's our way of saying thank you very much for shopping. You've just won 36 long stem red roses, a box of candy or chocolates, and a card to be delivered to anybody that you want within the United, in the 50 United States.
3: Well, that's cool. Yeah, I didn't know you guys did this.
2: Well, we do, and you are this month's lucky winner. So I will first need the first and last name of the person you'd like to send them to.
3: It's Holly.
2: Would you like to put anything in a card?
3: Yeah, but I'm always here for you. Love, Cam.
2: And now I will inform you that this is not the grocery store at all. My name is Jubal, and this is a radio show. It's called The Jubal Show.
1: Yeah, hi, Cam. We're all here. My name's Nina.
4: Yeah, and I'm Victoria.
2: And your wife, Laura, is actually on the phone.
3: What?
2: We do a segment on the show called To Catch a Cheater, and we try to see if people are cheating based on who they send flowers to. And your wife suspected you might be sleeping around, and I'm sure she's got some questions for you.
3: Great.
0: That's all you have is great. Really?
3: What is this? What are you doing? Like you had to go through his life to kind of just talk to me about this?
0: But you're not talking to me.
3: What are you doing?
0: What am I doing? What are you doing? My God! Like.
3: Yeah, this is a ridiculous way of going about things.
1: Are you cheating? I feel like we just need to ask. Like.
3: No, I'm not cheating.
0: Oh, really? How do you explain you're sending flowers to Holly and you add her to our phone plan? Like, what the f***? Oh, my God.
3: Yeah, like,
0: I'm so
3: okay,
0: stupid.
3: Obviously, I know you don't like her. That's not a secret. And she and I have been friends for a long time, and her boyfriend of 5 years left her, and he was, like, the main breadwinner. He was cheating on her. She caught him. I know this is ironic considering the situation. He took everything, TV, everything. She has nothing. So I was just trying to help her out. Like, she's going through a really difficult time right now. So I, you know, she was on his phone bill. So I added her to mine just so she can have a phone for a few months till she gets her own.
0: And that's it.
3: And that's it.
4: Why wouldn't you tell your wife?
3: Like, she, of course, she's going to misconstrue things. She's going to look deeper and, like, think it's worse than it is.
2: I mean, has Laura, your wife, Cam, been unreasonable about your friendship with Holly?
3: No, but, I mean, I can tell it bothers her.
2: Okay, well, that's not exactly a very compassionate way to deal with somebody that you care about with something bothering them. You could address it with her.
3: Yeah, I know how it sounds and I know how it looks, but, yeah, that's all there is.
4: Not really making a compelling argument, no offense.
1: I know, I'm kind of waiting for the, I love you, baby. I'm so sorry. Yeah. This is such a misunderstanding. Laura, are you believing this? How are you feeling?
0: Honestly, I'm so confused. Actually, knowing Cam's heart, it sounds like something he would do, but, like, the mistrust of me to not be able to, like, tell your own wife that you're doing this, like, that, there's just such a lack of trust in me, and I'm so confused. I honestly don't know what to think.
3: Like, I'm sorry. I really am. I just didn't want there to be any more resentment that you have towards her. Like, I already know, like, at least it makes you uncomfortable. I figured me doing the stuff for her would make you even more uncomfortable, resent her even more. So, I, you know, should have kept quiet about it. I don't want to, like, add more stress to Holly's life either. I'm not cheating on you. You know, I love you. It's just, like, I just was scared to tell you because I didn't, you know... I want you to freak out or get upset about it, and I want you to read more into it than what it was.
0: You can see how this looks, though. Like...

0: I know
1: it looks horrible, and I know I'm being defensive. I'm also, like, really caught off guard by everything. But, yeah, I mean, I just don't want to tell you. I know I'm sorry, and, like, I'm just trying to help out a friend, you know? Like, this whole, her boyfriend leaving her was totally abrupt, and, you know, she's kind of a mess about it. So I was just trying to help her.
0: But you said love, Cam, on the flowers, like.
1: You know, I said that to her before. You know, it's like, she's my friend.
0: Okay. You promised me there's been nothing, like.
1: I promise there's nothing going on.
2: You guys sound like you need to sit down and just, like.
0: I think that's a great idea. I think we should sit down with Holly, because, you know what? If this is so important, I'm not cruel. Like, if she's really in need, we're a team, and we both need to be there for her. I think that is a great idea. No more secrets. This has been, like, the scariest time I've gone through, and.
1: No, I think it's a good idea too. We sat down, and I think if you saw Holly, you would, you know, understand. There's nothing else going on.
0: Okay. Yeah, let's do that. I think we all need that right now.
2: I need that right now.
3: Yeah. I want to go to dinner with you guys.
2: I feel like I want to see it for myself, too.
3: Well, I know you guys obviously have stuff to talk about. Cam sounds sincere to me, though. Like, he does sound that way.
2: I actually kind of respect the fact that he's looking out for his friend that way.
3: Yeah.
2: Just communication.
0: Yeah.
3: Yeah, I mean, Cam, I know you didn't want to tell your wife that you were helping your friend out like that because you were concerned she might think something, but by you not telling her, it actually looks worse than if you did tell her, you know what I'm saying?
2: Yeah.
1: I know.
3: Okay, good luck.
2: Good luck.
3: You know, talk it out, and hopefully you guys can all get together and work things out.
0: Thank you, guys.
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3: It's almost time for your dirty little secret. It's the Jubal Show, and one of our listeners is on the phone to tell us a dirty little secret that she's keeping from her brother. Well, and from a lot of people.
2: Mm-hmm. Yeah.
3: You'll hear what it is in your dirty little secret next. It's the Jubal Show.

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2: Hello?
3: Hello.
2: Hey, you have a dirty little secret?
3: I do.
2: What is it?
3: So, oh man. I slept with my brother's new fiance.
4: Wow.
3: Well, yeah, I'm just going to say it. I said it. So it happened when they were first started dating. You know, I didn't think they were going to be serious, and it ended a while ago, but I haven't told him. And normally I wouldn't hide things from him, and it drives me crazy because he's my twin and we're very close. But our family is like super conservative Christian, and I know my brother would be furious with me, and he would tell everyone, and then they would know that I'm a lesbian. So that's pretty much it, you know.
4: Huh.
2: Well, yikes. Thank you for telling us your dirty little secret.
3: Thanks for listening.
2: Yeah. All right. See you.
0: What's your
1: dirty little secret?
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0: reading's one of my favorite hobbies. I read a lot.
1: Yeah.
0: And he was like, you should write a book. And I was like, I don't know. I got this. That sounds like a lot of work. And then he goes, oh, okay, well, I don't think you could write a book anyways. And I was like, okay, wait a second. I said, I don't know if I could write a book, but how do you know that I can't?
2: Yeah.
0: So, anyways, I'm going to write a book now.
3: Hey, is another one of someone else on the show going to write a book after being challenged by their husband? No, probably just our social media producer, Gabby. But anyway, what else has gone on in our lives this week? You'll find out. 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
4: Hi.
3: And then there's everybody's younger sister, Victoria Ramirez.
4: Hi.
3: And who could forget the quirky neighbor kid who lives next door and stops by every once in a while to ask if we'd be interested in participating in starting a new Take a Pig, Leave a Pig program with all the neighbors. Yes. And if so, would we mind purchasing her a pig so that she can participate because her parents just don't see the vision? Our social media producer, Gabby.
5: I've always wanted a pig.
3: And who could forget the newest member of our show, the hip divorcee, Producer Freeze.
6: Hey, what's up?
3: Then there's me. I'm Jubal, and this is the Jubal Show, and it's the time of week where we check in and see what's going on in our lives. So, Nina, what's up with you this week?
4: Well, I woke up from a nap to a strange man in my home.
6: What?
4: And then I proceeded to lock myself out.
1: Did you even talk to him?
4: No, this is real life. Yesterday, I had a day. So I went to take a nap, and seriously, I woke up, and there was a dude in my place. Oh. Not a dude, a man. So I walk out of my bedroom, and I look in the hallway. We make eye contact, and the only thing I can think to say is, hi?
1: I mean, yeah, no, what else do you say?
4: And he's like, oh, hey, we'll be done here shortly. And I was like, oh, yeah. So my building is doing work on everybody's balcony. So they're doing this whole waterproofing thing. And so apparently I approved them to come in and out of my place whenever. And they had knocked on my door while I was asleep and then just let themselves right in.
3: Oh, weird.
4: So while he's working on the balcony, I was like, okay, you know what? I'm just going to go for a walk. So I go for a walk, but he was done before I got back and he had locked my door. So I'm standing outside of my condo, staring at my door like, what am I going to do? So then I had to sit there like a baby and wait for my mom to come bring me the spare key. I was so hungry too.
3: Yeah. All right, Victoria, what's up with you this week?
1: Man, I think this is the first weekend I'm about to be home in the past maybe like
6: a long time.
1: Weekends. And this is the only weekend I'm home because like following that I have like weddings and my cousin's getting married, and my dad and my stepmom are getting married to the church, and then my sister just got engaged, and now we're, like, going through that.
5: Wow.
1: And, man, they sound complicated to plan, too, because we were going through, like, when does she think she wants to get married, like, time frame-wise? And it can't be in the summer, because they're in Texas. It's going to be way too hot.
4: Who, so, you?
1: My sister.
4: Oh.
1: Who's getting married next year. They already have the venue, apparently, and I was like, dang, that was fast. Like, you move really fast.
4: Committed.
1: But so then, it can't be the summer, because it's going to be too hot in Texas. So then you start moving backwards. It's like, well, April and May is like not the best. There was a reason why they couldn't do it then. But then you get into March and there's March Madness apparently. And then you go to February and it's like you're messing with their Spurs and they love the Spurs. But then if you move forward, then it's messing with football. And all the guys are having this like discussion. And I'm like, should we ask the bride when she wants to get married? Versus making it an all boys talk. Thank you very much. And she had no idea. But sounds stressful to get married. Good luck with that.
3: All right. Hey, look, it's our social media producer, Gabby, stopping by. Gabby, what's up with you this week?
5: I have a bachelorette party to plan.
1: Yes.
5: I'm going to it this weekend, but I'm a co-maid of honor, and so I have to plan a lot for the bachelorette party.
4: That's already this weekend?
5: It's already this weekend.
4: Why is it not planned?
1: Wait,
4: you're stressing me out.
1: Oh, no. Gabby, no. What do you mean it's not planned?
5: No, I'm sorry. Did I say that?
1: You said you have to plan it.
5: Oh, I meant I have to plan it. I have planned it.
1: Okay.
5: I'm just saying it was something I had to do.
1: Got it.
5: I was like, wait a second. Did I say that?
1: Me and Nina were both like, oh my gosh, has she not planned it?
5: No, girls. I had to make a grocery list, and then I had to make an anonymous poll about said grocery list. Then I had to make custom games, custom decorations, and a day-by-day itinerary outlining what we'll be doing, when, what to pack, and where the nearest stores are.
1: Wow.
5: And this was all asked. I was asked to provide these.
6: Right.
4: Wow.
5: So it's like a full-time job.
4: Yeah.
1: You did great, though, it sounds like.
5: Thank you.
4: Custom games? Great job.
5: They're so funny. I have to show you. It is hilarious. I showed Freeze earlier
6: one
5: of the games I made. It's basically just roasting men. Love you.
6: It was hilarious.
5: Love you, men, but you're a roast.
3: All right, Producer Freeze, what's up with you this week?
6: This weekend, I am being a part of Portland Hip Hop Week, which is really cool. I'm going to be out there for the 2026 Star Awards. They're celebrating excellence in culture and community, and I get to meet my daughter and my mother there. And a bunch of people I haven't seen in many, many, many years.
4: Are you getting an award?
6: I am.
4: Oh,
6: so,
4: really?
6: Yeah,
3: that's cool.
6: Thank you. I appreciate it. But it's going to be awesome to see like a bunch of faces I haven't seen in a long time, and my daughter and my mother. So that's Nothing's funny or scandalous about it. I'm just looking forward to it.
5: It's really cool.
4: Amazing. Yeah. A good accomplishment.
6: Thank you. I appreciate it.
3: That's cool.
6: Jubal, what's going on with you?
3: What's going on with me is I think my chat bot is officially worried about me. Yeah, I think after a series of questions, it finally decided that
6: I need
3: professional help.
5: Well,
3: because of a prompt that it gave me. I'll tell you what it said in just a second. But recently, so I for Suicide Prevention Month a few years ago, I wrote this poem that I'm really proud of. It's a very powerful poem, and I think it's really good. I put that into chat, and I asked the question I asked it, and it came back with, "Before I move on any further, I need to know, are there any sharp objects around
6: you?
3: Yeah,
6: they're checking on you.
3: Anything around you that you could possibly hurt yourself?" It was worried about me, and I had to convince it to give me the answer I want. I was like, "No, I'm good. This is something that I did in the past. I'm not. There's nothing. Don't worry about it. Just give me the answer." It finally did give me the answer, but that was on the heels of me spending about 2 hours on chat. I was on a TikTok live, and I was discussing the possibility of if I could beat up a police security dog or not.
5: Right.
3: And so I had this long conversation with chat about if it was possible to beat up a police dog.
4: Oh, it's definitely worried about.
3: And
4: you.
3: Then there was a couple other questions that I asked.
6: You
3: because,
6: triggered it.
3: Yeah, I asked chat, I was asking questions because I wanted to know if police can tell which direction a car came from just by the tire tracks.
5: Ooh, that's interesting.
3: And so I was asking chat a bunch of questions about how police can tell things based on tire tracks. And then I was asking just curious questions about vultures and how long it takes vultures to find something. So the other day, chat responded after a bunch of questions on that kind of stuff, and it said, "After reviewing the cumulative context of your recent questions, I believe we have reached the point where answering any additional questions would constitute enabling. Until you speak with a qualified professional, I will respond exclusively with Psychology Today therapist directories."
6: Wow.
5: In that way.
4: People said, "I go to therapy every week."
3: I did. This is what I said. I said I go to therapy every week, and it said, "Here's qualified therapist in your area." It just keeps telling me that, so I'm not sure what I should do. Chat, actually answer some of my questions. I'm just curious about stuff. It's not that I've done anything wrong.
4: You got to open up a new account.
6: It's the one about vultures, I think, that worried him.
3: Yeah, I think so. Your phone prank happens every single hour. On the 20s, your next one is right after this, and then right after that is Nina's What's Trending. It's the Jubal Show.

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1: Ooh.
0: So I call him as a weird person that wants to buy the desk because there's a lot of weird people that want to buy things on Facebook
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3: Hey, hello?
4: Oh my gosh, is this Aaron?
3: Yeah, this is Aaron.
4: Oh my gosh, what a beauty you have.
3: Beauty, are you calling about the desk?
4: Oh my gosh, yes.
3: Okay, yeah.
4: What a beaut.
3: Yeah, no, it's something. It's great. Good condition, too.
4: Yeah, so I was just perusing the Facebook Marketplace like I do.
3: And then I saw that
4: rare gem for just $200. You're selling that desk. My gosh.
3: That's right, $200.
4: Oh, my gosh.
3: It's a good deal, right?
4: Yeah, it seems like a great deal. How many miles on it?
3: No, I mean, it's just had it for about a year, actually.
4: Word count.
3: You could.
4: When you have a desk, especially one that pretty, oh my gosh. You want to keep track of how many words are used on it for mileage.
3: Well, I'm not a writer myself, but I've used it for work for sure. You could use it for a lot of things.
4: Well, now that I've got some questions answered, I need to think for a moment, but oh my gosh.

0: Yes, Pete, that's it. That's the price, $200.
1: Okay, I'm going to have to think about it, and I'll call you back.
0: Come on. Again, $200 for pickup. Hello? Pete, are you there? You hung up. Oh, my. What a weirdo. Hello?
1: 175 and 7 pennies.
0: Is this Pete? Is that you again?
1: Oh, my gosh. Yes. And
0: yeah,
1: I made the decision to say yes. I was able to scrounge together some cash, and I have 175 okay. and 8 pennies. Is there any way you could budge on that price? My gosh.
0: Look, fine. I want to get rid of the desk. It's whatever you said. 175 and whatever, 175 and change.
1: Oh my gosh, thank you. I said 175 and 8 pennies, and it's mostly in quarters.
0: Sorry, quarters? What the f*** are you talking about?
1: Oh my gosh. Yes, you said 175 and 8 pennies. And so
0: you said 175 and 8 pennies.
1: I have 8 quarters and 8 pennies, and I'll meet you wherever you want.
0: That's like $2. $175. $175. I don't want your pennies. I want any of it.
1: 175 and 8 pennies in a back rub?
0: The f*** is this? No, that's why I don't put my shit online. Insane people like you just, oh my God, you've just been wasting my time. Oh my God. Oh my God. That's how you sound. Yeah, oh my gosh. Oh my gosh. Guess what? I'm hanging up on you now.
2: Don't hang up, because this is actually Jubal from The Jubal Show doing a phone prank on you.
0: What?
2: And your roommate Tyson set you up. It's a joke.
0: What the f***?
2: He said that you put a desk up on Facebook Marketplace and you've been getting nothing but calls from weirdos.
0: Oh, God. Oh, I should have known Tyson.
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0: 3 minutes and we'll give you everything you need to know for the day. It's time for Nina's What's Trending.
1: Okay, this headline's kind of like Inception. K-pop demon hunters getting sued by demon hunters. Yeah.
2: Whoa. Wait, K-pop demon hunters is
1: being
2: sued
1: by demon hunters. Yeah.
0: Okay.
1: I'll tell you that twist coming up in just a second. But first, have you heard of the jelly firkin? Okay, this is a moment in fashion that is trending big time right now, and it's the jelly firkin. So, you know Birkin bags, right? The Hermes Birkin bag, the very fancy, like, one that everybody wants. And jelly, like jelly shoes, like jelly jewelry, jellies are back. So now, this has started in Korea and has made its way over here to the U.S. Everybody is carrying around a jelly firkin. So it's a fake Birkin bag that's made out of jelly material.
2: Interesting.
1: But it does come in all kinds of bright colors, so you may want to get yourself one. And then you can personalize it like you can with Crocs. So, like, you can, it's not like little gadget things or whatever you call those, but you can put your little, I don't know, all of your, like, personalized stuff on it because so many people have them now. I saw that this morning and I was like, how did I just miss this?
2: Interesting.
1: And you search it, everybody's got a jelly firkin.
2: I don't think anyone's searching it. Let's put that there. But
1: well, I searched it and it's out there. The jelly firkin is real. So, if you see one, just now you know what it is. And lastly, K-pop Demon Hunters is being sued by actual demon hunters. So, it's not the K-pop Demon Hunters themselves. It's Netflix. So, they're being sued over the show K-pop Demon Hunters because apparently there's a Christian metal band called Demon Hunter that has been active for decades. And they say now that the show has come out and the soundtrack is out that it's actually damaged their name, damaged the searches. They've lost out on money because people aren't able to find them the way they were able to find them before.
0: The K-pop ones.
1: Yep, because now it's just K-pop demon hunters, and demon hunters have gone away.
2: I mean, but can't bands have this? Can bands not have the same name?
0: I don't know, like I guess.
3: Probably some licensing or something.
0: Yeah, there's probably something with it, but yeah, I guess I've never, I don't know.
1: But it's not the same thing at all. It's K-pop, and then they're actual demon hunters in the show.
2: I mean, hey,
1: this Christian metal band just called themselves Demon Hunter, and I don't think it's very Christian of you to just sue people.
0: And they're complaining that they're not getting their money.
1: That doesn't feel very Christian. But that is what's happening, and Netflix is like, well, they've got no case whatsoever, so.
2: Dang. Also, going up against Netflix?
1: I know.
2: That's
1: I mean,
2: a terrible idea.
1: I know.
0: Yeah, you should know better than that. They should have preyed on that a little bit. Because y'all would have been like, yeah, dude, don't. You're not going to win against
2: That's
0: Netflix.
2: Not gonna.
0: Yeah.
1: The one benefit.
0: I have your back, but I can't, there's only so much I can do, dude. I can't beat Netflix.
2: I mean, there's so much pool here. Like,
0: And K-pop's involved? Come on.
1: Yeah, it's over. Game over. The only benefit is that we now know that Demon Hunter exists, but. Anyway.
0: That's probably what it was more than anything.
1: Right.
2: Awesome.
1: Well, best of luck, Demon Hunter. That is what's trending.
0: All right, your first date follow-up is coming up right after this. It's The Jubal Show.

0: date follow-up.
1: Wesley is on the phone today for a first date follow-up, and he's getting ghosted by a woman named Layla. So in a few minutes, we'll call her and see if she'll tell us why she's ghosting him and maybe get him a second date. But first, Wesley, why do you think you're getting ghosted?
2: Because I'm an idiot and don't know how to keep my mouth shut, probably.
3: Yikes. Oh. What'd you do?
1: Okay. What does that mean?
2: Oh, God. It's just really, really stupid, guys. I mean, I think she might be judging me because my mom buys my underwear.
4: What?
1: Okay.
4: How did that come up in conversation?
2: You know, I wish I knew. No, we were just on a really nice date. We were having dinner. We were laughing and we were talking and there was chemistry, you know what I mean?
4: Uh-huh.
2: And like, you know, Layla says something about like, bad gifts that she's gotten in the past or whatever, and she starts talking about Christmas and how her dad always just gives her stuff that she really doesn't like, and I was like, oh well, you know, my mom, she gives me underwear every Christmas, so.
1: Okay.
3: I mean, it's not like the worst.
1: Yeah, it's not like you said your mom takes you to the store every week and buys you new undies.
4: Yeah.
2: I didn't, but it's just the way that it came out. Like, I just said, oh, God, that wasn't good. That wasn't good. She's like, wait. Your mom buys your underwear? Ooh. And, like, instead of saying, like, yeah, it's like a Christmas gift. It's a, you know, stocking stuffer or whatever. And I just doubled down. I was like, yeah, she knows what I like.
4: Oh. So
1: you kind of just kept going with it, huh? Mommy knows what I like, so.
4: Big smile on his face. Mommy got these.
1: Okay.
4: Oh, no.
2: And it's just like, oh, God, why did I say that on a date? Like, what? Like, and, you know, we moved past it. Like, we still had another drink, you know, we hung out talking for like another hour, and like we even hugged and kissed, like she let us kiss her goodbye, right? She said she had fun.
1: Okay.
3: That's cute.
2: But now I'm sitting there thinking, like, man, you know, does this woman think I'm like not able to buy my own underwear? Like,
4: what? Well, probably.
1: Right. Well, we'll see if we can figure it out for you. We'll play a song, come back, and then call her and see if she'll tell us why she's ghosting you and maybe get you a second date, okay?
2: All right.
1: All right. We'll get your first date follow-up right after this. It's The Jubal Show.

0: date follow-up.
1: Right in the middle of your first date follow-up, and if you're just joining us, Wesley is on the phone, and he's getting ghosted by a girl named Layla, so we're about to call her and see if she'll tell us why she's ghosting him and maybe get him a second date. But before we do that, Wesley, why don't you remind us why you think you're getting ghosted again?
2: Yeah, because I made a really stupid statement, and then I tried to joke about it, and essentially this woman thinks that I don't know how to buy underwear for myself.
1: And that,
3: your mom does it.
4: Yeah, don't leave that part out.
1: Yeah. All right, well,
2: and that my mom, and sorry, I thought that one might have been, you know, gotten from context. Who's going to buy my underwear?
1: All right, well, we'll see if that is the reason. I'm going to dial her phone number right now. Here we go.
5: Hello?
1: Hi, may I speak to Layla, please?
5: Yeah, this is she.
1: Hey, Layla, how are you? This is a radio show. It's called The Jubal Show.
3: Hi, Layla. I'm Nina.
4: Hi, I'm Victoria.
1: And my name is Jubal.
5: Hi, everyone.
3: Hi.
5: Yeah, do you need anything from me?
1: Yeah, kind of. So I don't know if you've listened to the show before, but we do a segment on the show that's called the First Date Follow-Up. That's where if you go on a date with somebody and you end up ghosting them, that person can email us to get you on the phone and ask why you're ghosting them. And we got an email about you from somebody that you went on a date with. Any idea who you're ghosting that would want to find out why?
5: I got an idea. Yeah, sure.
1: Is it Wes? Is his name Wesley?
5: Yeah.
1: Okay. Yeah. Wesley emailed us. He said he really liked you a lot, but he doesn't know why you're ghosting him, and he wanted us to call you and see if you'll tell us. Do you mind telling us why you're ghosting Wesley?
5: Because I accidentally saw what he was watching on his phone before our date, and now I can't unsee it.
3: Before your date?
4: What was he watching on his phone?
1: Yeah.
5: So he opened his browser right in front of me to show some pictures of like a place he's trying to find. Uh-huh. And when it opened, I saw like an adult website.
3: Oh,
1: really?
3: I mean, is it that big of a deal?
5: I think he realized it, and I guess I noticed it. So.
1: So did he like show you something and then like switch it off of what it was on before?
5: Well, he just went to the other tab, you know, he started showing me what he was trying to show me.
3: So he played it off like it didn't happen?
5: Yeah, exactly. And so he was like showing me this beautiful hotel, and I'm like nodding like, yeah, wow, like infinity pool. But I was still kind of caught up with what, like the first impression of like the adult content.
1: Yeah.
3: I mean, it's definitely an awkward moment, but like, don't you just assume that somebody that you're out with watches that?
4: What?
5: I guess like I got kind of anxious where I was like, well, did he watch it like right before the date? Like, was he, you know, doing it? Like, I kind of got this creepy feeling, and I just couldn't shake it off.
3: Got it.
5: And, like, when I walked up to meet him at his table, he was watching something right before, so that made me think, did he watch that before?
3: That would definitely be creepy.
4: Yeah.
1: Okay, so the reason you're ghosting him is because when he went to show you something on his phone, you noticed the adult content that he had open on his web browser, and he tried to switch away from it real quick. And you don't think that he noticed, he thinks you didn't notice at all?
5: I don't think he thought I noticed. He thought he was quick, but I definitely did, yeah.
1: Well, thank you for telling us. Appreciate that. And now I'll let you know that Wesley is actually on the phone listening and wants to talk to you.
6: Layla?
3: This is definitely awkward.
4: Yeah.
6: Wow, that is not... That's, oh my God, that's not even what I expected. You saw that? Okay. Oh my God. All right, yes. Layla.
5: Yeah.
6: Come here.
5: I noticed.
6: Open the browser. I mean,

0: not come here. I need like your attention. Please, I have something to explain. Come here.
1: Okay.
0: Look, I'm a single man. I watch adult videos sometimes, but I'm not like an incel. I'm not, you know, surrounded by monitors in a basement, okay? Honestly.
1: Thank goodness.
2: I mean, it.
3: You just hit the cap so fast, I thought you were trying to defuse a bomb.
0: No, I didn't, I was hoping you didn't see it, but I wasn't, you know, like, I was like, oh, you know, like, it's embarrassing a little bit.
3: Yeah, but no, like, it's okay. I don't care that you watch that. I just think what freaked me out was like seeing that you were already on your phone when I said hello to you, and kind of thinking that you watched it before we were talking.
0: It was the day before that I was watching the video. Okay. So that was right before I went to go play pickleball. All right.
4: Really glad you explained that.
5: Right before you went
0: to play pickleball. I'm just trying to be honest. I'm just trying to be honest. Oh, Jesus Christ. Why did I say pickleball? All right. Look, I didn't know the tab was open. Do you really think if I did, I would open it in front of you? Like, why? I wasn't trying to jar you or anything. I was trying to show you a hotel, and that was supposed to, you know, be the whole, like, oh, he's well-traveled. He's really interesting.
1: You are interesting.
0: Look, I really, really liked you, and I just, like, can we get another chance? I'll keep my phone in my pocket. I won't put my hand in my pocket. I won't wear pockets.
1: What?
4: Isn't that weird?
1: All right. Oh, Wesley.
5: Layla, would you like another date with Wesley? We'll pay for it.
1: Do it.
3: Yeah, I might be willing to give him another chance.
1: Oh, God,
0: thank you. Okay. Oh, my God. Before though, like, but Layla, like, did you have any, like, what weird, like, reactions to the underwear thing? Was I totally off base?
3: Honestly, that was the only second weirdest thing. It's not, it didn't really bother me. I think it was more of the adult stuff. Yeah. But I think now that you say this, like, I feel like you're not as creepy as as I thought. So, yeah, I'm open to go on a date with you. Just don't show me anything on your phone.
2: Yeah,
1: it's probably a good idea.
0: You got it. You got it. I'm not going to be dating with my browser anymore.
2: Oh, what?
3: And I do have one question. Why before pickleball?
1: Valid.
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5: It's almost time for your dirty little secret. 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It's very weird.
2: Very.
5: And you'll hear it in your dirty little secret.
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2: Hello.
3: Hey.
2: Hey, what's up? You have a dirty little secret?
3: Yes, I do.
2: Sweet. Let's hear it.
4: What is it?
3: Okay. I'm a guy.
4: Okay.
3: And I like to cross-dress as a girl.
4: Oh, okay.
3: And so sometimes I like to wear, like, white capris.
2: Mm-hmm.
3: And I like to get on a chocolate cake with, like, icing and chocolate all over my butt.
4: Okay.
3: I like to smear it, and I like to go to, like, a store, like, an area where I don't know people. I like to get all the, like, attention from people.
2: Oh, so you
3: and
2: like
3: do you realize you have chocolate all over your pants? I'm like, well, I'd surprise them since I won't, but it's just, I don't know, I get that thrill. Just having, like, chocolate all over my button, walking around and being in public.
4: Which part gives you the thrill? That people are looking at your butt or that they're shocked that there's chocolate on it?
3: I think, like, both. I don't know. I just think it's funny, you know, like, wearing, like, white capris and, like, having chocolate and, I don't, it's just, it's weird.
5: I mean, that's one way to get a compliment on your butt. But you know what? You can find ways.
2: Yeah. Well, I'm glad you asked.
3: Oh, yeah.
2: Yeah. Well, enjoy it, you know.
4: Yeah.
2: It's fun. It sounds fun.
3: Yeah.
4: Well, thank you
2: for calling.
3: It's going to be interesting for a lot of people to hear.
2: Yeah.
4: Yeah.
2: Especially if they've been like, hey, I just commented on chocolate on somebody's butt the other day.
5: Weird.
4: He did it on purpose.
5: Yes.
2: Thank you for telling us your dirty little secret.
3: Oh, thanks.
0: What's your
1: dirty little secret?
0: Text the word Jubal to 41061.
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0: you don't have enough money.
1: Okay. Right here. It says right here in this account, we have $401,000.
0: Jackpot.
1: You missed it.
0: Nope. That says you have a 401k account.
2: It's almost time for America's favorite trivia game, You versus Victoria. Your chance to take on Victoria Ramirez in a game of trivia for Jonas Brothers tickets. So go to thejubalshow.com if you think you can beat Victoria.
3: Y'all want to hear a joke about a house? I mean,
4: sure.
3: I won't charge you guys or anything. Like,
5: you really are working on your stand-up, aren't you?
3: Oh, I messed it up, though. I messed up the joke. I just realized it. Wait, can I try again?
2: Yeah, go for it.
3: Okay. Want to hear a joke about a roof? That's what I meant to say.
2: Yeah.
4: Okay, yeah.
3: I won't charge you anything. It's on the house.

0: Okay. All right. All right, call it up if you want to play.
1: She thought it was funny.
0: We'll play you versus Victoria right after this. It's the Jubal Show.
2: That's good, right?
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14: Good morning. Can I take your order?
15: Can I get a tall chai?
16: And a large black coffee.
15: A what?
16: Large black coffee.
15: Do you mean a venti?
16: No, I mean a large.
15: He means a venti. Yeah, the biggest one you got.
14: Venti is large.
16: No, venti is 20.
15: Fanny.
16: Yeah, large is large. In fact, tall is large, and grande is Spanish for large. Venti's the only one that doesn't mean large. He's also the only one that's Italian. Congratulations, you're stupid in three languages.
0: It's time for America's favorite trivia game, You versus Victoria. Your chance to take on Victoria Ramirez in a game of trivia for Jonas Brothers tickets. And let's meet today's contestant for You vs. Victoria, Kendall. What's up, Kendall?
17: Hi.
0: How are you?
1: Hi.
17: I'm good. How are you guys?
0: Good. Thank you for asking.
15: What was I missing? My coffee.
0: Victoria's...
15: That could have been an inside thought. Apologies.
0: Victoria's outside thoughts are, inside thoughts are coming,
15: coming
0: out. But anyway.
15: Yeah.
0: Good, yeah. You ready to take on Victoria?
15: Ready.
17: Heck what? Yeah.
15: I started to ask a question, then I stopped. I don't know.
0: Do you want to finish your question?
15: Have you had anything for breakfast?
17: Coffee.
15: Oh, heck yeah, girl.
0: All right, we're going to send Victoria out of the studio, and while she's leaving, Kendall, the game's played like this. You have 30 seconds to answer as many questions as possible. If you don't know one, just say pass, and Victoria has to beat you outright to win, okay?
17: All righty.
0: All right, she is leaving. The door is now closed, and here we go. Your time starts now.
1: Which layer of Earth lies directly beneath the crust?
17: Pass.
1: What is the only continent located in all four hemispheres?
17: Pass.
1: What does the culinary term al dente literally mean in Italian?
17: Almost done?
1: In what decade did MTV first launch?
17: 1990.
0: All right, got that in. We'll bring Victoria back into the studio.
17: So
0: and while she's getting her headphones on and getting ready to play, Kendall, what do you do for work?
17: I'm a stay-at-home mom currently.
0: Oh, sweet. What kind of kids are you staying at home with?
1: What kind?
17: I have a 1.5-year-old.
0: Oh, nice.
1: Oh, my goodness. You're busy, mama.
11: Oh, sorry. How many?
17: Yeah.
0: One 1.5-year-old.
11: Oh, geez. That's little.
1: That's fun.
11: That's scary. Oh, yeah, fun. That's a good answer. Yeah, sorry. Fun, too, I bet.
17: He's a lot of fun.
11: All right. That scares me.
0: Here we go. 30 seconds to answer as many questions as possible. If you don't know one, just say pass. And Victoria, you have to beat Kendall outright to win. And Kendall, you can tell Victoria when to go.
17: Ready and go.
1: Which layer of Earth lies directly beneath the crust?
11: I was going to say the crust. The core?
1: What is the only continent located in all four hemispheres?
11: Wrap. Oh, Antarctica.
1: What does the culinary term al dente literally mean in Italian?
11: Hot.
1: In what decade did MTV first launch?
11: What decade? Mm-hmm. 1900s, 1800s, 1700s. What was 19?
13: What?
1: What is the currency of South Korea?
11: Oh my gosh. I don't know. What is it?
0: Take a guess?
1: She
0: no?
1: said
0: okay.
1: 1900.
0: Let's send it over to the scoreboard and see how you guys did with our scoreboard producer freeze.
13: We got a tie. We've got a Victoria with 0 and Kendall with 0.
11: Yay! Kendall. Yay!
0: Congratulations. You won. The tie goes to you, so good job.
11: 16?
0: You got Woo! Jonas Brothers tickets just for playing, too.
17: Awesome. Thank you so much.
0: Yep. Let's get the answers now with Nina.
1: The layer of Earth that lies directly beneath the crust is the mantle.
11: Dang it. I knew that.
1: The only continent located in all four hemispheres is Africa.
11: What?
1: Al dente literally means to the tooth.
11: I think that's right.
1: What?
11: Yeah, I don't think I'm right either, though.
1: Right.
17: To the tooth?
1: There you were right.
0: To the tooth.
1: To the tooth. And MTV was first launched in the 80s. It was actually 1981, so it was in the 80s.
11: So it was 1900s.
1: What?
11: I'm just going to, please stop.
0: 1900s?
11: Yeah, sorry. I'm yeah. all over
0: it. It was in the 1900s.
11: But thank you. I was like, wait, is that
1: but
11: wrong?
1: It said decade.
11: So, you said decade?
1: I said decade.
11: I don't remember that part.
1: Okay. Well, the currency of South Korea is the won.
11: I didn't know that.
0: Thank you for playing.
17: Thank you.
0: Yep, we'll play you versus Victoria this same time every single weekday morning. Remember, if you want to play, just DM us at The Jubal Show or go to thejubalshow.com. Your phone prank happens every single hour on the 20s. Ooh. Your next one is coming up right after this. And then right after that is Nina's What's Trending. It's The Jubal Show.

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3: Hello?
4: The jig is up. Yep. The jig is up.
3: I'm sorry, who is
4: Lexi?
3: This? Yes.
4: Yeah, hi, this is Pete Eakins. I'm the owner of Whole Donuts. You come in here every single day for the last few years. Buy some donuts, kind of linger around, talk to people. I guess you're what people would call a regular at my donut shop.
3: Yeah, I go over there, every day. It's kind of like a, where I can get a treat and talk to people.
4: Hey, going to correct you on something real quick. And I do want to thank you for your patronage over these last few years, coming to the donut shop all the time. But I want to correct something that you just said there. You said I come in there every day. You used to come in here every day. Okay. Because the jig is up. I'm not an idiot. And you are no longer allowed back in the donut shop.
3: I don't know what you're talking about. I just go over there and get a donut and talk to people. I'm not doing anything weird.
4: Quick question. How old do I sound? Do I sound like a newborn baby? Like a baby?
3: No.
4: Like I was just born yesterday.
3: No, you don't.
4: Yeah, no. Okay, no. I'm not an idiot, Lexi. I know what's going on.
3: I'm not saying you're an idiot.
4: If you set foot on the parking lot of my donut shop again, I will call the authorities. So I'm not playing around.
3: Do you have any proof that I've done something out of line or that I've pushed?
4: Oh, I don't know. Using my donut shop as a front for your drug business, I take offense to that.
3: Excuse me?
4: Yeah.
3: I don't even know what you're talking about.
4: Using my illegal business as a front for your drug operation is not something I'm cool with.
3: I work at the office across the street. I go over there, I get a donut, I say hi, and then I go by.
4: Yeah, listen, I've been in the donut business a long time. Nobody eats donuts as much as you do. Oh. You come in there every single day, you're talking to people, you're standing out the parking lot loitering. I've seen you pass things off to people, and then they drive off. You're selling drugs out of my donut shop, and it stops today.
3: You know what? You're a f***ing idiot. If you think that I'm selling drugs out of your stupid parking lot, then you are being, you maybe are on drugs because this is ridiculous.
4: Okay. I see this is going nowhere. And I don't want to call the cops on you because you have come into my donut shop a lot in the past few years. Here's the deal. Okay. I will let you sell whatever you're selling if you cut me in on something.
3: I'm not selling anything.
4: Cut me in just a little bit.
3: I'm not selling anything. I'm giving people a business card if they're interested.
4: Yeah. So if you cut me in 10% on whatever you're selling, the drugs that you're selling at my donut shop, I will. I won't say a word. You can keep coming in here.
3: I'm not selling drugs. And you know what's even weirder is the fact that you want a little portion of whatever profit that would be made from that. So maybe in some ways you're the criminal.
4: Okay, here's
3: the
4: deal.
3: This is absolutely ridiculous.
4: I'll let you set up shop in the back. You can cook whatever you cook. You can make whatever.
3: I'm not even part of the... I'm not doing anything.
4: Hey, Lexi.
3: Who are you?
4: This is actually Jubal from the Jubal Show doing a phone prank on you, and your coworker Wesley Ann set you up.
3: She said
4: that they always give you crap for going to this donut shop every day.
3: I didn't know what was happening.
4: Wanted to mess with you.
3: Oh, my God. It's so stupid. Like, selling drugs out of the parking lot of the donut shop. It's so stupid.
0: Wake up with Jubal phone pranks.
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0: Give us 3 minutes and we'll give you everything you need to know for the day. It's time for Nina's What's Trending.
1: How are your Uno skills?
2: Amazing.
1: You remember the game Uno? Oh, it's a thing.
2: Dude, Uno reverse.
0: I haven't played that in a while.
2: Seriously?
0: Mm-mm.
1: Oh, I should bring some in. I got some.
0: I was never very good at it, though.
1: Oh, then this is not going to make you very happy. Because if you're the opposite of Jubal and you got some serious Uno game.
2: Yeah, dude.
0: Yeah, I was just always too laid back. I'm like, I don't.
2: What?
0: You don't want it. Why am I trying to rush to say Uno before you?
2: Because it's
0: this is a
2: game.
0: Okay,
2: you got to win the game.
0: I'm not trying to get all hyper right now, man. You win. Cool. All right. You said Uno before me. Why are you freaking out?
3: You got the lucky card.
2: You won the game.
1: Ooh. Well, if you do
2: have you on my team.
0: Yeah, again, I'm a lot of fun.
1: If you do have the lucky cards and Uno is your jam, you're going to want to listen up because it's your turn to get paid for playing Uno. And I will tell you how coming up in just a second. But first, we'll start out with some good news. I think we all need a little bit of sunshine in our lives. And it's coming from none other than Olivia Rodrigo.
2: Oh, love that.
1: She has just paid for the final semester of a girl who she had been interacting with on TikTok. You know the story, Victoria?
2: Yes, and it made me so happy. Like, she didn't do it for any reason other just to be like super nice and sweet.
0: She paid for her school?
1: Yeah, she paid for the last semester of her school. So there's a student at the University of Alabama who posts on TikTok, and apparently she's a very positive person, shares parts of her life.
0: It's University of Alabama, so was like $12?
2: Okay. I mean,
1: you know what? $12, $15.
0: I didn't even go to college.
3: Yeah, university is probably more than that.
2: $12,000 maybe for
0: it's Alabama. You know?
2: Three classes.
1: They got a really great college football program, though,
0: for
1: right?
0: Sure. That's true.
1: That's their thing.
3: No, Texas has their sports is
0: definitely.
1: So
2: Texas is better. A&M.
1: Okay. One more time. Okay, just kidding. So this girl posts on TikTok, but Olivia Rodrigo follows her and sees a lot of her videos. And in one of them, she was just being honest, telling her fans about how she's having a hard time paying for school and what her life was like. And so Olivia Rodrigo goes on the side and DMs her and is like, listen, you bring so much light into my life and positivity. I want to help you graduate.
3: Nope.
1: And she paid for her last semester.
2: So sweet.
1: That's so sweet.
3: That's cool. I couldn't name one of her songs, but that's great.
2: We play three of them.
1: Well, now you're going to want to at least know one of her songs, because when you know there's people out there doing good stuff like that that are making the music, that it makes you just want to support them even
3: for
1: more.
3: For sure, 100%.
1: So
2: I love Olivia Rodrigo.
1: Good on you, Liv. If Uno is your jam and you've got some mad Uno skills, you could be winning $50,000.
2: Whoa.
1: Because Mattel just announced that their plan is to throw the very first ever Uno Championship Series. So you know how we watch poker on TV? It's just a matter of time.
0: That'd be fun to watch, probably.
1: Can you imagine? Yeah. It's like, Uno!
3: People are serious about it. They're mad serious about that game.
1: But like you watch poker and everybody's quiet, right? It's all about poker face. But when you play Uno, everybody's screaming and it's like you're smacking down cards. So it's, I think that'd be really fun to watch. It's a lot more dynamic. So now they're looking for qualifiers to take it to the championship, which the tournament will be held on November 11th in L.A.
2: Wow.
1: And then the whole thing is going to be live streamed on Twitch. So you can watch it if you really wanted to. I was trying to figure out where you go to qualify. I don't know that yet. But if Uno is your thing, I know you'll find it.
3: Full contact Uno.
1: So that is what's trending.
0: And also, call us up right now. What's the dumbest way you've ever injured yourself?
2: Oh, boy.
0: I asked the question because one man in Montana is going viral for having to hike 10 miles with a hiking pole stuck in his side.
2: Whoa.
0: Why and how did he end up with a hiking pole lodged in his belly button? We'll tell you, and you can share your stories of the dumbest way you've injured yourself right after this. It's the Jubal Show.

0: This is great.
1: There's a lot of dumb ways to die.
0: A lot.
1: The Jubal Show. And asking you the question today, what's the dumbest way that you've ever injured yourself? Because a man in Montana is making headlines for the way that he injured himself. Here's what happened. A guy in Montana had to hike 10 miles with a hiking pole stuck in his side.
0: What?
1: Yep. How he was able to do it is a feat in and of itself. But apparently he was hiking up the tallest mountain in Montana.
2: Yikes.
1: And 10 miles in, that's when things got crazy. The hiker stopped for a little rest and some water, and that's when a battle ensued.
0: What?
1: Apparently on the hiking trail, somebody showed up that the hiker was not expecting to be there on this hike up Montana's highest mountain ever. Uh-oh. It was his own shadow.
2: Wow.
1: And according to reports, the hiker decided to have some fun and film himself having a sword fight with his own shadow. And that's when the shadow won, I guess, because the hiker ended up tripping and falling on his hiking.

0: pole.
1: Oh, wow.
0: That he was using as a sword to fight his own shadow.
1: Yeah.
0: And it stuck in his side, and he was 10 miles into the hike, so he had no choice but to hike 10 miles back down to the bottom of the mountain.
1: Dang.
0: All while having a hiking pole stuck in his side.
1: What the hell?
0: All because he decided to duel his own shadow on the hiking trail. No word on if his shadow will be charged with assault or not.
2: Wow.
1: But I don't know if I change my story when I get to the doctor either. Like, yeah. How it happened. You know?
0: Like, there was like 15 guys up there. Yeah. I fought them all off. And like, you know, I still
1: one
0: got a pole stuck in my side. Not, yeah, I was up there hiking and then I decided to mess around and sword fight my own shadow and sort of fell on my hiking pole. But the fact that he had to hike 10 miles back down to the bottom of the mountain with a hiking pole sticking out
1: that's
0: of his
1: wild.
0: Belly button is
1: that
0: impressive. And it's making headlines. So we're asking you the question today. Call us up, 888-343-1061, 888-343-1061. What is the dumbest way you've ever injured yourself?
2: Oh, I once was, when I was getting picked up from school one day by my mom, there was someone else in the car besides my mom, and I couldn't figure out who it was, and I couldn't see, but she was sitting in the back seat, and I was trying to look through the window, not realizing there's a curb right there, and so I ended up missing the curb and fully just like my face went straight into the window and I slid down kind of like you see like in those movies because I forgot there's a curb, and so when I took a step I just fell onto the wall and like slowly like inched down the car and everyone was watching.
1: I broke my toe in high school because I thought I'd be a smart aleck during a lunch rally. They turned off all the lights in the gymnasium and they were doing like this whole award ceremony, and I thought it'd be cool because I was wearing steel toe boots to do the centipede across the gym floor.
2: What?
1: And just draw all the attention away from the award ceremony, and I was wearing steel toe boots and I broke my toe while I was doing that.
2: That's what you get for trying to steal the attention.
1: I kept going, though. I got up, acted like nothing was wrong, got off there and went straight to the hospital.
2: Wow.
0: So call us up right now, 888-343-1061. Text in 41061. What's the dumbest way you've ever injured yourself? We'll take your calls and your texts right after this. It's the Jubal Show.

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1: Valid.
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1: If somebody came to my house and said, I used to live here, can I come inside? Yeah. I don't know if I would be so welcoming with them. But they said, yeah, come inside. And it was just me and my son. They let me walk in the front, and I got to relive that, but it seemed so much smaller than I remembered it.
2: Mm-hmm. Yeah.
1: And then I, without asking, walked upstairs. And that's when I could feel them tense up a little bit.
3: Like, what have we done?
1: That's when it started getting awkward. And I walked up to the stairs, and I remember standing at the top of the stairs, and that's where I used to sit when my mom used to have her friends over, and I could listen to them hanging out in the downstairs.
2: Yeah.
1: And I would just play with my Ninja Turtles right there. Mm. And I started crying.
2: Oh.
1: So you got a grown man who walked upstairs in your house, is standing at the top of the stairs, and I started tearing up, and I saw fear in this person's eyes.
4: Yeah.
1: And I just
2: like, what is he
3: and you
2: do?
3: Were like, well, go ahead and give me all your money.
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12: Weather.
13: Tracking a couple of various showers as we head through our Saturday. A thunderstorm can't be ruled out into the early afternoon. Mostly sunny skies eventually returning to the two Virginias. And that's going to take our afternoon high well into the upper 70s. Light breeze at times out of the southwest. Some clouds late into the day and partly cloudy overnight tonight. A stray shower or thunderstorm possible down to the low 60s. Mostly sunny, just a touch cooler into Sunday, high of 73. I'm meteorologist Jason Laird from the Cole Chevy Body Shop Weather Center.

J104, two directors have refused flat out to work on the new Harry Potter series because of J.K. 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She is pretty out there. 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

Zay and Bruno Mars up next on J104. 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
17: Tracking a couple of various showers as we head through our Saturday. A thunderstorm can't be ruled out in the early afternoon. Mostly sunny skies eventually returning to the two Virginias. And that's going to take our afternoon high well into the upper 70s. Light breeze at times out of the southwest. Some clouds late into the day and partly cloudy overnight tonight. A stray shower or thunderstorm possible down to the low 60s. Mostly sunny, just a touch cooler into Sunday, high of 73. I'm meteorologist Jason Laird from the Cole Chevy Body Shop Weather Center.
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Got two tickets right here for you from Victory Honda of Beckley and J104. Good luck. Right now, Teddy Swims, Mr. Know-It-All.

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1: Weather. Tracking a couple of various showers as we head through our Saturday. A thunderstorm can't be ruled out into the early afternoon. Mostly sunny skies eventually returning to the two Virginias. And that's going to take our afternoon high well into the upper 70s. Light breeze at times out of the southwest. Some clouds late into the day and partly cloudy overnight tonight. A stray shower or thunderstorm possible. Down to the low 60s. Mostly sunny, just a touch cooler into Sunday, high of 73. I'm meteorologist Jason Laird from the Cole Chevy Body Shop Weather Center.
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2: If somebody came to my house and said, I used to live here, can I come inside? Yeah. I don't know if I would be so welcoming with them. But they said, yeah, come inside. And it was just me and my son. They let me walk in the front, and I got to relive that, but it seemed so much smaller than I remembered it.
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3: Clearing skies for the rest of our Saturday and highs throughout the two Virginias this afternoon into the upper 70s, light breeze at times out of the southwest. Overnight tonight, a couple of light clouds try to track back into the region. An isolated shower or thunderstorm still possible as that weather system tries to exit the region down to the low 60s for overnight lows. Into Sunday, mostly sunny skies and daytime highs once again returning to the low 70s. I'm meteorologist Jason Laird from the Cole Chevy Body Shop Weather Center.

92-year-old Frankie Valli is denying a report that he's retired, even though he probably should have retired years ago, like 30 years ago. 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

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Teddy Swims on the way, BTS 2. Now, Tame Impala and Jenny, this is Dracula.

J104 Sheryl Crow has a new single called Freedom Bus. So check that out. Right now, Brittany. Haven't heard anything lately, like the past couple of weeks on Brittany. Hope she's okay. You just never know. J104.

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2: Weather.
3: Clearing skies for the rest of our Saturday and highs throughout the two Virginias this afternoon into the upper 70s. Light breeze at times out of the southwest. Overnight tonight, a couple of light clouds try to track back into the region. An isolated shower or thunderstorm still possible as that weather system tries to exit the region down to the low 60s for overnight lows. Into Sunday, mostly sunny skies and daytime highs once again returning to the low 70s. I'm meteorologist Jason Laird from the Cole Chevy Body Shop Weather Center.
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It's Amber out the door. I hope you have a great rest of your Saturday. Brock Matthews on his way in to amaze, astound, and entertain for your weekend. I'm going to leave you with Bruno Mars. Risk It All on J104.

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3: Clearing skies for the rest of our Saturday and highs throughout the two Virginias this afternoon into the upper 70s, light breeze at times out of the southwest. Overnight tonight, a couple of light clouds try to track back into the region. An isolated shower or thunderstorm still possible as that weather system tries to exit the region down to the low 60s for overnight lows. Into Sunday, mostly sunny skies and daytime highs once again returning to the low 70s. I'm meteorologist Jason Laird from the Cole Chevy Body Shop Weather Center.
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2: If somebody came to my house and said, I used to live here, can I come inside? 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But they said, yeah, come inside. And it was just me and my son. They let me walk in the front, and I got to relive that, but it seemed so much smaller than I remembered it.
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12: Clearing skies for the rest of our Saturday and highs throughout the two Virginias this afternoon into the upper 70s, light breeze at times out of the southwest. Overnight tonight, a couple of light clouds try to track back into the region. An isolated shower or thunderstorm still possible as that weather system tries to exit the region down to the low 60s for overnight lows. Into Sunday, mostly sunny skies and daytime highs once again returning to the low 70s. I'm meteorologist Jason Laird from the Cole Chevy Body Shop Weather Center.

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You're invited, of course. 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I can't.

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1: No way it was our last night.
0: Seems like it went by really quick this year. 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I did get my foot-long corn dog, though. Cost me $10, but man, it was so good. 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So if you're in the area, head up to the State Fair final day today. Stone Temple Pilot

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8: Clearing skies for the rest of our Saturday and highs throughout the two Virginias this afternoon into the upper 70s, light breeze at times out of the southwest. Overnight tonight, a couple of light clouds try to track back into the region. An isolated shower or thunderstorm still possible as that weather system tries to exit the region down to the low 60s for overnight lows. Into Sunday, mostly sunny skies and daytime highs once again returning to the low 70s. I'm meteorologist Jason Laird from the Cole Chevy Body Shop Weather Center.
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2: I saw a person on plate yesterday, I'm sorry, that said CEO and attorney owner or something like that. 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
2: 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I mean, not mad, but I'm like...
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5: Weather. Partly cloudy skies overnight. Tonight, a stray shower thunderstorm possible at least through midnight or so. And then just partly cloudy skies for the rest of the night and down to the low 60s throughout the two Virginias. We'll hang on to the mostly sunny skies then into Sunday as we head through the later half of the weekend. Up to the low 70s for daytime highs, clear into the afternoon, mostly clear then once again Sunday night. Low to mid 50s throughout the region and mid 70s Monday. I'm meteorologist Jason Laird from the Cole Chevy Body Shop Weather Center.
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0: 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It's finally Saturday night. Romeo checking in alongside DJ J-Mac. You friends are taking over for the rest of the night. You're picking every single song coming out of your speakers. And you can start commenting and DMing right now on YouTube, TikTok, Instagram, Facebook, Snapchat, and X. We are at Most Requested Live. Hit us up in the comments and the DMs. You can also call or text tonight, 855-495-7274. And make sure you're posting on your socials with the hashtag Most Requested Live. Starting 60 minutes from now, we will give you the most requested song in North America every single hour. J-Mac is going to give you a fresh For You mix every single hour. You can start getting those requests into what's hot on your For You page this week. Hit us up now as we jump in and kick things off with the biggest song in North America. Olivia Rodrigo has it with Drop Dead.

0: Hey, first calls of the night are coming in at 855-495-7274. We go to Ashland, Oregon. Go ahead, Hadley.
1: Hey, guys. 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

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I'm the one put you in that Leontay. 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Side B

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5: 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Hi to Harper and Alexandra standing in line waiting for the show. Your song's on now, On a Stage and MGK. 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

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DJ Goja and Jason Derulo.

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And no doubt, one of the most requested songs of the hour so far, that is Shakira, Die, Die, inside your For You mix tonight. It's Romeo here, DJ J-Mac over there. We're going to do it in 4 minutes, playing the most requested song in North America. I know it's not going to be Shakira, but we're seeing tons of requests for Taylor Swift.

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0: Hey, this is what it's all about. The most requested song from coast to coast over the past 60 minutes. We see you all over the socials tonight, man. YouTube, TikTok, Instagram, Facebook, Snapchat, and X. Thanks for the love and the comments and the DMs. We are at Most Requested Live. Got all your requests from the text line? All your voicemails, too, and your calls at 855-495-7274. And we see everywhere you've been posting with the hashtag Most Requested Live. Thank you so much. Lots of requests in the first hour tonight for Cat's Eye, Olivia Rodrigo, Dominic Fike, Shakira getting a lot of requests. So is the BTS Army. You can never count out the Swifties either. Nobody had more requests, though, in the first hour than Ariana Grande.
3: Ariana Grande.
4: Hi, could I hear Ariana Grande?
3: Ariana Grande.
0: Yeah, man. Ari getting a ton of requests for Petal already. It is the most requested song in North America. Jennifer.